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She's into the Me Too movement. 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
0: Downrange 35 miles, 30 miles high. Standing by for the outboard engine cut down.

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Nothing too very scientific. Just thinking of a series of dreams. 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